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Daddy come home and Daddy's on junk. 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Philly

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1: 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Take these, hit this, sip some.
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1: When I get home, I want you ready. 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And best believe I'd follow you to the ends of the earth, let alone your bed. But this ain't that type of poem. When I get home, I want you.

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0: 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I was home while you were out with your new boyfriend.
1: ¿Yo? ¿Con otro hombre? 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

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Don't let me hear you out. So I'm not sticking around. I'd never stick around for that. No sudden movements. Always. 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I'd never stick around for that.